sun nice and simple, just as much it really means. Hey, I see the moon and the moon is pale, and it look like they're taking some cat to jail. No, it's the moon is pale and the sun is gone and the steamboats are coming and they're splashing in the garden.

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0: 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I like a girl. Oh, baby, that's the one I like.
1: What's that, honey? Pick you up at 8.

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And there ain't no use to sit and wonder why, babe. It don't matter anyhow.

0: 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And just the words have been changed around. It's like conversation, really.
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0: Oh, yeah. 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

0: 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Cause CD will fucking kill you. 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You know I love you. 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
1: pum, pum. 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
1: Hey, brother. Hey, come here, Slick. Huh? 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
0: Yeah, brother.
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0: What? Huh? I don't know. What? 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
2: Drag your mask.
0: Oh, no. What'd I do?
3: Turn around. Put your hands behind your back. 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
0: Let's go.
4: A jury of your peers having found you guilty. 10 years.
0: What? 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
1: 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Pick you up at 8.